0: Rocket Life.
1: Hiya, Bobby.
2: Hi, Ken.
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1: Jump in.

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0: try to be better, 'cause we could be something. Keeping it on and on and on and on and on.
1: Lecker Alb Live.

like you made. Other things just make you swear and curse. When you're chewing on life's gristle, that grumble, give a whistle.